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We sang

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0: 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What are we doing? Come on now. 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
1: Absolutely.
0: And Poppy was the worship leader, right?
1: Absolutely was. Poppy, you are our worship leader, right?
2: Yes.
3: Sometimes.
0: Yes.

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Thank you. I just realized we haven't been in church in so long. So we're going as far back as we could go. Papa, you sound so good. Go to E. Poppy, sing something, come on.

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